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1: 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By the way, we've got another chance this hour for you to win your way into the show. 5:30 with AJ's Afternoon Train Wreck. It's coming up. I've been

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0: Back on Tuesday, Kayla was caller number 10 for AJ's afternoon train wreck.
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0: Not only did she get through, but she also guessed both songs correctly and is going to KNCI's Country in the Park 2. With Bailey Zimmerman and Russell Dickerson, will you win your tickets?

0: And it's actually true that the space between your eyebrows is called the glabella. And I hope I'm pronouncing that right.
1: The glabella sounds like a dish or something.
0: It does, doesn't it? And I feel like I should know that because that's where I get my Botox. Anyway.
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1: Duh.
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0: Now, AJ's got a train wreck worth something big. AJ's Afternoon Train Wreck.
3: All right, here's how the train wreck works. Two songs for 5 seconds, played at the same time. You've got to figure out title and artist name of both of those songs. And if you're call number 10 with the right answer, you're joining us at KNCI's Country in the Park 2. But if you're call number 10 with the wrong answer, the songs stay the same, and we do it again on Tuesday at 5:30 next week. All right, here are the two songs you got to figure out on the train wreck today. Take a listen. Ooh, do I detect a throwback in there? One more time, listen closely. Caller number 10, title and artist name of those two songs, and you're going to Country in the Park 2. Number for the studio, 800-850-1051. 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

0: 101.1 KNCI, AJ McGuire in the afternoon, Train Wreck. These are the two songs that you got to figure out. KNCI, hello, Wendy. What town are you in?
1: Ione.
0: Okay, Wendy, do you know the title and artist of those two songs for the Train Wreck?
1: Gretchen Wilson, Redneck Girl, and Luke Bryan, Shake It For Me.
0: Gretchen Wilson, Redneck Woman, and that's close enough. And Luke Bryan, Country Girl, Shake It For Me. Yes, that counts. You're going to KNCI's Country in the Park, too.
1: Oh, my God, I'm so excited.
0: Congratulations. That's well done, Wendy. I can't wait to hang out with you, the rest of the crew, and Bailey Zimmerman and Russell Dickerson are all going to be really excited to see you as well.
1: Oh, thank you so much.
0: You are so welcome. Hold on, Wendy. All right, she got it right. That means Tuesday, 5:30. The Train Wreck continues next week with two new songs.

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Legoland, California passes every morning this week with Cody and Joe right here on KNCI, and it's back again tomorrow, 6:25. Cody's College. Remember, all you got to do is beat or tie Cody with five random fill in the blank.

pretty sure Luke Bryan did not have on his life bucket list to be in his home state of Georgia and a judge once again for American Idol. Yeah, because they're leaving L.A. The show's production's now all going to take place in Luke's home state of Georgia because it's a heck of a lot cheaper to film it. It's KNCI.

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1: I'm Tamara Berg in the KCRA 3 Weather Center for your Thursday. Plenty of sunshine, and today feels like a summer afternoon yet again. Brace for the heat impact. Highs today peak in the upper 90s to a few spots getting to 100. We'll drop it back to the low 60s overnight tonight. Get the latest forecast on the KCRA 3 News and the KCRA 3 app.
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You know, when you wonder, hey, are my devices listening to me? Well, the About You section on your Amazon account has gone viral because, yeah, Amazon's keeping tabs. I just pulled mine up. Crazy. Some of the things that are on here, I'll share them with you here in about two songs. It's KNCI.

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I'm AJ, it's KNCI. If you haven't done this yet and you use Amazon, what's gone viral is Amazon's About You section. If you didn't know it was there, it's kind of keeping track. Alexa's been listening. It's entertaining, scary, and funny at the same time. I actually went to check out some of mine. Some's right, some is horrifically wrong. For example, it thinks that my height is 6'7". I wish. It knows which one of my kids is the naughtiest because they're always getting in trouble. Wow, it knows that I have a mother-in-law that goes by the nickname Mimi. That's terrifying. Why is that even on there? I have a girlfriend during school days. Sure, my wife loves that. And it knows I've got a router mounted in a closet of a rental property. Wow, there's a lot more on here, but you get the gist. Again, if you go in your Amazon account, hit your account tab, and then go to the About You section.

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2: The days may be getting shorter as we head into fall here. 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

Usually headlining artists like to give gifts to their supporting acts that came out on the road with them, but it was reverse for Jason Aldean, who took Chase Matthew out on the road. 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

My friend got some of her perfume, and like I asked them just to give me a spray, and I was like, man, that smells really good. 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

95.1 KNCI's Country in a Park 2 tomorrow will be 2 weeks away. And here's the deal. If you want to go to the show and get a little extra VIP treatment, like going backstage to hang out with Ian Munsick, well, we got tickets and that backstage hang if you listen tomorrow for your keywords, 8 a.m., noon, 3, and 5.

KNCI. You know, coming up next, we got the new song from Ian Munsick. He'll be at KNCI's Country in a Park, too. There's actually a really great interview talking with him about his time in Wyoming, talking about his musical journey. You can check it out on our socials at 105.1 KNCI with Back Roads and Back Stories. She

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Country, 105.1 KNCI's Country in the Park. Two weeks from tomorrow. You know, we had all this like close to triple digit weather the last week, and finally things are getting back to normal. Like, hey, is this going to be such a beautiful night at Hard Hell Park with Russell Dickerson and Bailey Zimmerman? CITPFest.com is where you can get your tickets now. And

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It is Big Mike. A lot of people have noticed on their Amazon app, if they go to like about them, that AI is kind of wrapping up their purchasing habits and finding out some weird things. And I pulled mine up and it says that I am likely to enjoy relaxing bath routines.

0: 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Be like, you know, I'm going to be right back. I'm going to go backstage real quick. I'm going to go hang out with Ian Munsick real quick, because tomorrow, if you listen 8 a.m., noon to 3 and 5, you could not only get yourself a pair of tickets, but go backstage and hang out with Ian Munsick. Come on.
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It is Big Mike. As much as I love movies, horror movies are my favorite. If you've seen the trailer for this Other Mommy movie, just the trailer itself looks so creepy. And they say that it averages like a scare or a jump like every 3 seconds. I'll bring it.

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Danielle Langley, New Country 105.1, KNCI. I know earlier this year she had released some of her bucket list items. You know, she wanted to do SNL. She did that. Then she said she wanted to do the legendary Red Rocks Amphitheater in Colorado. And last night, she checked that box. Ella Langley is killing it.

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New Country 105.1, KNCI's Country in the Park, too. All my Libras celebrating birthdays these next 2 weeks are really hoping their friends come through. I know. They're like, man, you better get me like a good gift, like tickets to Country in the Park, too, to check out Bailey Zimmerman or Russell Dickerson. 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

Wine Cans. Yeah, you know, when Morgan Wallen was on tour, he was donating a lot of money to schools while he was on tour, and obviously his tour is done. Guess what? The donations still continue. He just donated $30,000 in instruments to a Michigan middle school. I love it.

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0: And it's actually true that the space between your eyebrows is called the glabella. 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

country cage match. We are minutes away. It's going to get bloody. It's going to get violent. Okay, it's not going to be any of that. But two songs are going to duke it out, and you are going to be the referee deciding who the champ going to be. Who is it going to be? Don't move. Just a couple minutes away. 10 o'clock. Hey.

0: by Sacramento. Now, it's time for a battle in the country. 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
1: You know, if it was anybody else, I would say this was a shocker that he ended up beating Ella Langley and Miranda Lambert last night. But, I mean, it is Riley Green. Riley Green's killing it. He's killing it on The Voice. He's killing it with this song right here. Hook it up with Hannah McFarland. This is called Go Again. If you wanted to go again as the champion for tomorrow, here's what you do. Go to KNCI's Instagram page. 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Vote right now for this or our challenger coming up in 3 minutes. This

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1: You know what? I actually got to say, I am so impressed. Gavin Adcock's new album, The Day I Hang It Up, is actually so good. And one of my favorite songs is actually on our new Country Cage Match right now, hooking up a Treaty Oak Revival. This is called Us Again. 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We.

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18: 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You probably smile like that all the time. 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

New Country 105.1, KNCI's Country into Part 2. It's your boy, Big Mike. There's people that have never been before going for the first time. There's people that have been going for decades. Here's what I'll say. If you've been, you know what it's about. We got the Boots Scooting Line Dance Saloon. We're going to be dancing all day. We got so many great local Sacramento businesses. We got all the food trucks. You're going to be eating good, getting ready for Russell Dickerson and Bailey Zimmerman. But you got to be there to experience it. So get those tickets at CITPFest.com. There's still a few tickets left.

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Sometimes it's the small things that matter. I went to McDonald's the other day and I was like, oh, the Monopoly game's there. And I pulled the little thing off my drink and I got myself a free breakfast sandwich.

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3: 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And pretty much very often he just says, next question. Don't blame him. Keep it to yourself, man. Here's his new one. It's called Who Told You That?

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Country, 105.1 KNCI's Country in the Park, two weeks from tomorrow. 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

101.1 KNCI, man. We're like an hour away, man. It is almost Friday. It is almost the 2-week countdown to KNCI's Country in a Park 2. I remember months ago when we announced the lineup, just sitting here impatiently waiting for Russell Dickerson, waiting for Bailey Zimmerman. It's almost here. 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

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They've realized on Amazon that there's a section that's about me where AI is kind of generalizing their shopping habits. So I pulled mine up and it says that I am likely to enjoy relaxing bath routines. I have not bought a single thing for my bathtub. What

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It's a Big Mike. You know, if you're going to step into the two-week countdown for Country to Part 2, if you're going to step into the weekend, you should probably step in with some free tickets. And I don't know, maybe amp it up a little bit with Backstage Hang with Ian Munsick. 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

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It is Big Mike wrapping up the New Country Night Show. I'm going to go ahead and just say welcome to Friday. I'm going to kick it off a couple minutes early so that I can officially say we are now 2 weeks away. KNCI's Country in the Park 2. It's almost here, Sacramento. Get those tickets at CITPFest.com. I'd love to see you there.

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1: 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Just letting y'all know that I will be seeing everybody at KNCI's Country in the Park. 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Love you, bye.

0: October 23rd at Heart Health Park at Cal Expo.
1: 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What is going on? 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
1: Sacramento, it's Russell Dickerson here. 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
1: What's up, Sacramento? 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

0: Midtown on a Saturday night, or a back patio in Orangevale after work. 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

0: 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It's fourth and goal. And whoa, wait a minute. Two old guys just jumped into the huddle.
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11: Oh, so now you want to talk to me. Not when your Wi-Fi went down. Not when you blamed me for ordering 14 sponges. But sure, playing New Country 105.1. Yeah,

0: Jen Show.
1: I keep seeing things about Halloween all of a sudden. It's like everywhere. It's infiltrated.
2: It's on now, man.
1: And I just saw this Tombstone pizza, you know, like the microwavable pizzas. Uh-huh.
2: One of the best pizzas ever.
1: Right, or oven pizzas. Uh-oh. They're launching a candy corn pizza for Halloween.
2: Oh, Tombstone.
1: Gross. First of all, they cost just $1.31, which seems insane to me. Does anything cost $1.31 anymore?
2: That says a lot about the product.
1: Exactly. A lot about the quality, because I don't think I ever... Do I buy Tombstone? I don't think so.
2: Oh, I sure do. Oh, no. Well, yeah, I've bought Tombstone. Totino's is the Bachelor Guy's pizza.
1: Right.
2: You can eat about 8 of them in one night.
1: I definitely used to get those.
2: I've gotten many of Tombstone pizzas. They're not bad for a buy it from the grocery store, take it home and cook a pizza. I don't like candy corn.
1: So I don't mind it, but I don't love it. It's not something that I'm like seeking out, right?
2: How could you put candy on pizza?
1: On pizza.
2: How is it not going to melt when you put it in there?
1: I think it does. I think that's part of the thing, right?
2: Oh, my Atlanta.
1: You make the pizza, then it comes with 3 packets of candy corn that you place on the pizza, and then you put it in the oven or microwave, and then...
2: I mean, I'm still a guy whose favorite sandwich is bologna and cheese with mayonnaise.
1: Gross.
2: You know, so I know. A lot of people gag on that, but that is a rough one.
1: Yeah, that's raunch.
2: Wow. Okay, I'm going to get one. We're going to have to try it on the show.
1: I already know you will.
2: Yeah, I think we must.

0: KNCR.
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1: Hey, y'all.
2: There's some really good new country music right now.
1: Hold my

0: Cody and Joe.
1: Joe, big news that you're going to love.
2: Oh, I can't wait.
1: You're a DoorDasher, right?
2: You know it.
1: All right, well, DoorDash announced they're rolling out drones that can deliver food in less than 5 minutes. Oh, and the first place they're introducing them, Northern California.
2: Really?
1: They didn't say where and when exactly, but I don't know if that means Bay Area or here.
2: It's got to mean here. I think they must mean in an area that I'm a shopper of. Do you think
1: they're doing it just for you, Joe?
2: They go by big DoorDash usage members?
1: I mean, maybe, but they did say that they're going to use cars first. However, if there's traffic or a lack of drivers, then orders will be sent via drone.
2: Okay. I've got a lot of personal DoorDashers that I've made friends with. And they seem to always deliver my stuff to me.
1: Same people?
2: Oh, yeah.
1: I guess you live in Roseville.
2: Yeah.
1: So that makes sense.
2: Remember that one time I told you I was doing a game stream? This is the weirdest thing ever. I was doing a game stream, and the batteries in my remote for my thing I was playing with ran out.
1: Okay.
2: I didn't have any in the house. My DoorDasher was watching my stream.
1: No way.
2: He was at the Walgreens before I ordered it.
1: Stop.
2: I swear on my life. And he had, and he had my batteries and he had them to me live on the stream in about 3 minutes.
1: Look at that. That's so wild.
2: I just wonder if people, you know, they look at a guy's like, this guy's a sicko. He is a huge DoorDash user. Let's give him a drone.
1: Well, it's funny because you always say that you're trying to save money or in a bit of debt. And I'm like, DoorDash is the number one way to keep yourself in debt, Joe.
2: Ah. Okay, forget I even tell you these stories.
1: Right, exactly. You know what? You don't need drone. You don't need DoorDash.
2: DoorDashers. Yeah.
1: You don't need a personal DoorDasher.
2: Jeez, that's ridiculous.

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0: It's Cody and Joe.
1: Guess what?
2: What?
1: We're officially 2 weeks away from Country in the Park 2.
2: Oh, man. It is coming fast, isn't it? With all this heat, I forgot about it for 1 second.
1: I know. Funny you say that, because me too. Whenever it's 2 weeks out, that's when it gets real to me. I'm like, wait a minute, do I have all the appointments and things together? Like, is my outfit together? Like,
2: are my necessaries in order?
1: Right. Yeah. We got to prepare for interviews, and we were just talking about that. You are interviewing Bailey.
2: I cannot wait to interview this kid. And of course, I'm going to look up a few things on him, but right. I like to wing it with people like this. I feel like I get along well with this guy.
1: I actually think that'll work for you and Bailey, only because you two are birds of a feather.
2: I think so. Huh?
1: He's been really honest about his ADHD too.
2: Oh, does he have it?
1: Yes. Oh, yeah, it's very obvious, but like not in a bad way. I'm not like making fun of him. I just mean that like he's got so much energy, especially on the stage. Oh my God, he is so good live.
2: You're not
1: ready for it, Joe.
2: You almost have to. I know I'm not. I keep hearing it from a lot of people. They're like, dude, this guy blows people away on stage. You almost need that for kind of like any kind of an entertainment type.
1: I couldn't
2: job,
1: agree more.
2: Don't you?
1: Well, I wouldn't say you necessarily need it. There's plenty of people who don't have it. However, I think it gives him an advantage.
2: Yeah, yeah. There's a lot of people that don't have it, and those are the calm ones. Those are the ones that you can see.
1: It's funny, I would be the calm. Am I calm? Yeah. I don't know.
2: I'm definitely not. I'm a wacko.
1: Depends on who you ask. Yeah. All right. Well, get your tickets, CITPFest.com. We're giving some away today at 8 with the word attack, so definitely stick around for that. But right now, it's Cody's College, and this is really good, too. A 4-pack of tickets to Legoland in San Diego.
2: That's right. And that is one of the coolest places ever. We took our son there a long time ago, and I think his dad probably had more fun than he did, but it was...
1: Aw.
2: I'm telling you, parents, you'll love it.
1: Okay.
2: The things that they come up with and the things they build, you're going to be blown away by it.
1: Cute.
2: Yeah, it's awesome.
1: Love it. I want to go. I don't even have kids.
2: Yeah, you'd love it.
1: All right, 800-850-1051. We'll take caller, I don't know, 3. It's
2: okay.
1: Friday. We'll take caller 3. 800-850-1051 if you want to go to Legoland.
2: Good luck.
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0: knowledge, it's time to show Sacramento you're more edumacated than Cody.
1: It's time for Cody's College.
2: All right, John, good to have you this morning. Let's get ready to play Cody's College. How you doing?
3: Hey, how's it going?
2: Good, man.
4: Where are you calling from?
1: Jinx.
3: Citrus Heights.
4: Okay, perfect.
2: Cool, dude. Okay, we'll let Cody get out of the room, John, and I will run you through a couple questions. Well, I'm going to ask 5 questions. If you get more right than Cody or you tie her, then you win today.
3: Oh, awesome.
2: All right, dude, here we go. What fast food chain's mascot is a red-haired girl with pigtails?
3: Wendy's.
2: True or false? Sharks have been around longer than trees.
3: False.
2: What country star is married to Faith Hill?
3: Tim McGraw.
2: Lucky. Very lucky, Tim McGraw. What is the largest U.S. state by area?
3: Alaska.
2: And last question, what's the main ingredient in hummus?
3: Gonzo beans.
2: Okie doke. All right, man. Hang tight. Let me go grab Cody real fast.
3: Perfect.
4: Well, my stats are looking really good.
2: Yeah, you're on fire this week, Cody.
3: Hopefully I can beat this one.
4: All right, we'll find out.
2: Yes, we'll see how it goes.
4: Here we go.
2: All right, question one. What fast food chain's mascot is a red-haired girl with pigtails?
4: Wendy's.
2: You are 1-1. True or false, sharks have been around longer than trees.
4: You know, I'm going to say true.
2: That is true, and that's crazy, too. Sharks go back 450 million years, and trees go back 385 million years.
4: Isn't that wild?
2: Roughly, yeah.
3: Oh, wow, that's close.
2: Isn't that nuts? What country star... So you're ahead right now, Cody, 1-0.
4: Ooh, okay.
2: What country star is married to Faith Hill?
4: Tim McGraw.
2: What is the largest U.S. state by area?
4: Is that Texas?
2: Incorrect.
4: Ooh, okay.
2: It is Alaska.
4: Oh, right.
2: Which means you're now tied.
4: Ah!
2: Yeah, because okay. You got it correct. And last question... What's the main ingredient in hummus?
4: Chickpeas.
2: Or I will also have accepted garbanzo beans.
4: Garbanzo beans. I can never pronounce that, so.
2: Yeah, and you both got that one right.
4: Okay.
2: You said chickpeas, he said garbanzo beans. It's a tie game.
4: Woo! Do you know what that means?
3: We both win.
2: It's exactly right.
4: Yeah. You get the tickets to Legoland.
3: Oh, awesome.
2: I always get so excited before I fully explain it, man. It's funny. All right, coming up on the show today, both of us had exciting evenings last night. One went very well. One was very scary. We're going to start with mine, and I'll tell you about it in 10 minutes.
4: We'll start with the dark one first.
2: Yeah, we'll end with the happy one.
1: Cody and Joe.
4: Cody and Joe.
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0: It's Cody and Joe.
1: When you travel the same route home from work or to work every day of your life, sometimes it gets so monotonous that you can get to and from each place and never even really remember the drive.
2: I check out all the time when I drive.
1: Isn't that weird?
2: It's so weird.
1: You know you're present, but you don't really remember it. Yesterday at the corner of Riverside and Kirby, I was turning left, and that's a very big intersection there. And the left turn lane has two lanes. You know, you've seen these at multiple intersections. I'm in the left one. There's a woman in a vehicle in the right one. When the light turns green, we get solid greens across. So the left arrow comes on as well as the straight lanes. I always pause because I ride a motorcycle, and I've taught my son to pause too. I just always pause because people run red lights.
2: It's so true.
1: They just do.
2: Yeah.
1: They don't mean to kill nobody. They don't mean to hit nobody, but people just...
2: They're in a hurry. The light's yellow.
1: They just run them, and it happens a lot here, and it happens probably here more than any state I've ever lived in, you know, and it's very frequent. So I paused, and the truck going straight didn't, and the woman next to me paused. I don't know why, but she paused because I did. I was already driving forward out into the intersection, and I just stopped for some reason. I just stopped.
2: Oh, no. What happened?
1: And she stopped, too. And this dude comes through the intersection at about 90 miles an hour.
2: And you said in a truck?
1: No, in a car.
2: Okay.
1: He's in a car. The truck that was going straight was the only one in the intersection at the time and took the full brunt of this dude's impact.
2: No. So you witnessed a car accident right there next to you.
1: Like 15 feet.
2: Oh, my gosh. I hate stuff like that.
1: And if I wouldn't have stopped, it would have T-boned me.
2: Oh, no.
1: And
2: I don't even want to hear that.
1: I was driving Jax's little Corolla yesterday. It would have killed... I would have been...
2: Yeah.
1: It would have killed me.
2: Quite possibly. Or majorly injured you.
1: I don't know if the guy in the truck lived. I'm telling you, Cody, that vehicle hit that truck harder than I've ever seen anything hit anything.
2: Oh, man.
1: The explosion was unbelievable. There was glass and metal and water and... 30 feet in the air. Like, it was so loud and jarring.
2: I was gonna say, it's always loud. Yeah.
1: I've never been... I've heard accidents, and I've seen them. I've run up on them and been close. I have never...
2: been that close.
1: Not like that.
2: Oof.
1: I got hit on a motorcycle one time, and I've had an accident. But I've never been sitting there and watched it happen and knowing that if I hadn't paused, I would have been hit.
2: That gives me the heebie-jeebies.
1: It was... terrifying.
2: So I know this happened to you in Roseville, but I don't know if you saw that Sacramento is actually bringing back some red light cameras. And when I first saw that story, I was like, oh, come on. I don't like the flock cameras in this because I always feel like it's big brothery.
1: Yeah, and we all
2: Part
1: do.
2: Part of me feels like you need to be caught in the act. But they're putting them at intersections where there are a lot of crashes, and it is meant to mitigate accidents.
1: I don't see many. This one is so big. People usually don't run the red light. I mean, you would be... There's no way a logical mind thinks, if I just go faster, I can get through it.
2: Right.
1: It was so red.
2: He must have been distracted. There had to have been a reason, right? Or at least that's what you tell yourself. How could anyone do that?
1: I've never seen anything like it. I don't understand why it happened or what it was, but I just thank God...
2: that it wasn't you.
1: That it wasn't me. And now I'm terrified about turning him loose in that thing.
2: I hope he's okay, whoever that driver is.
1: I do, too. Scares me about thinking about letting my boy drive that little... Maybe I put him in my Explorer. I don't know. That shook me. I couldn't sleep very well last night. You should have seen... The woman that was next to me in the car looked like she was about your age. And if you're listening
2: right
1: now...
2: I spooked her, too. Are you kidding me?
1: I
2: she was probably thinking the same thing. That could have been me.
1: We saw each other's souls. We just stared at each other in the face, and both of our mouths were wide open, and we were just like, oh my, I cannot believe that just took place in front of us like that. It was terrifying.
2: Well, I hope that the driver is okay. I'm so glad that you're safe and sound, and maybe this is a lesson, like you need to talk to your son that things like this can happen.
1: Yeah.
2: The pause is necessary. Maybe we do need the red light cameras. I don't know.

0: After hearing that,
1: I tell you what we do need is we need a picker-upper story.
0: We need a palate cleanser, and yeah. I have one because something also happened to me last night that's not nearly as dark. In fact, it's very cheerful and happy.
1: Yeah, we're going to use it to save us.
0: So we'll have that in just about 10 minutes. Hang tight.
2: Wee-wee,

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0: It's Cody and Joe.
1: A top-tier feeling is randomly running into people, you know, in the most random places, like when you least expect it. And it happened to me yesterday. I think it was the heat, but I was craving a beer.
2: Okay.
1: Okay, I was like, you know what? I want to go to a happy hour. And there's this cute little spot close to my neighborhood, and it's in the middle of a neighborhood. Like, it's not something that, like, people would really frequent unless you know about it, right?
2: The hidden happy hour spot.
1: Exactly.
2: Those are the best.
1: The best. So I show up there by myself, even text my friend who lives in the neighborhood. I'm like, hey, I'm headed over here if you by chance aren't doing anything and want to stop by. So I walk inside and I'm waiting in line, and I must have been standing there for about 3 minutes before it registers. The voices behind me sound a little bit familiar. Or at least there's voices inside that sound familiar. So I'm looking around.
2: You're in line to order?
1: In line to order, yep.
2: Okay, all right.
1: Getting ready to order a beer because, again, it's a little beer spot, so you have to line up for the register.
2: And then you can go sit down at a table or
1: yep,
2: something?
1: Yeah, exactly. So I look to my left, and what do you know? It's my best friend, Kirsty, her man, Anthony, and his entire family.
2: Listeners, you may know who this is, as we just spoke to Kirsty on the phone the other day.
1: We did, yes. Yeah. And her man. Well, we didn't speak to her man, but it was about her man because
2: they were caught canoodling at Thomas
1: yes.
2: Rhett. Yeah.
1: Yeah, someone made a video. It was on TikTok saying, like, basically, like, this is a dream couple, right? Look at them dancing together, looking all lovingly into each other's eyes.
2: Unbelievably sweet.
1: It was so cute.
2: And to be
1: they
2: from
1: didn't
2: a stranger,
1: know this girl.
2: Yeah.
1: It was just a girl that was sitting two rows behind them and happened to catch them looking all adorable, right?
2: Cody just randomly found it.
1: And it just came across my feed.
2: Yeah.
1: So I had to tell her about it, and it was this whole thing, and we got them on the air. So anyway, I run into them, and it was just so exciting. They were like, sit down, hang out with us. They had just come from a funeral service, which is why they were all together.
2: Oh, you're kidding me.
1: Yeah. So they got the family together, you know, to get a drink afterwards, which is pretty common. Yeah. And then they were like, you know what? We're actually leaving, but we're going back to the family's house to have some pizza and hang out. And everyone's coming over. We want you to come.
2: Really?
1: Yeah. And I was like, no. Like, it's too personal, you know, maybe some other time. But it's funny because they've been saying, like, she's been saying, my friend Kirstie, she's like, he's got an amazing family. They're always having backyard barbecues and things. You got to come sometime. Because the mom, come to find out, listens to us, Joe. She's a big P1.
2: Oh,
1: she's a big listener. Yeah.
2: Well, hi, Mom.
1: Hi.
2: Yeah.
1: And they loved it. They loved meeting me, I guess, and having me there.
2: Well, Mom, get ready, because I don't know if you understand what's happened here or not, but on the phone with Kirstie.
1: You'll get it right one of these days. It's okay.
2: I'm sorry, Kirsty.
1: Joe's bad with names.
2: I say her name to her face wrong all the time. I'm so sorry.
1: And she never says anything.
2: Yeah,
1: she's
2: a sweetheart. I apologize. Cody was going to manifest this love that these two had together.
1: Right. That's what I was saying on the air, yeah.
2: By hanging out with them. You know what I mean? And by getting to know the family and coming over and immersing herself.
1: Because he's such a great guy. The family's amazing.
2: So look at that. You took it seriously.
1: Apparently, now I'm part of the family, Joe.
2: The very next day, she's hanging out with them.
1: Later.
2: It's like, what?
1: And I just ran into them randomly. It's like the universe is saying yes.
2: Sure you did. Yeah, sure you did.
1: Oh, my gosh. It was totally random, and I loved it and had a great night. On a Thursday.

0: Do you think you could answer this?
1: What animal sleeps up to 22 hours a day? A sloth, a koala, or a house cat?
2: Sloth.
1: Incorrect.
0: If you can. 10 questions inside 60 seconds, minute to win it. That's coming up in the next few moments. Have you signed up yet? Do it. 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
2: Hey, Connor. How you doing today, man? You got time to play Minute to Win It?
3: Yes, I can play right now if it works for you.
2: Yeah, perfect. Okay, Connor, we're going to ask you 10 questions, give you 60 seconds to answer them. If you are stumbling or you don't know one, just pass on it. Then at the end, if there's time left, we'll come back to the ones that you missed or the ones you passed on and try to give you a second shot at it.
3: Gotcha.
2: All righty, and we'll start our timer as soon as Cody asks you her first question.
3: Okay, good to go.
4: What U.S. state is nicknamed the Golden State?
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3: Pass.
4: Which planet has the shortest year, Mercury, Venus, or Mars?
3: Mercury.
4: What is Batman's real name?
3: Kent Clark.
4: Incorrect. 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
3: False.
4: True or false, a group of rhinos is called a crash?
3: True.
4: What is Batman's real name?
3: Kent Clark.
4: Incorrect. Though.
2: Dude, that last one would have got it for you if you got him.
4: Was that the only one that he needed to get?
2: Yeah, because he got the first two that he passed or missed correct.
3: Oh, okay.
4: What is Batman's real name? It's Bruce Wayne.
2: Yeah.
4: You're thinking of Bruce Superman. Wayne.
2: Yeah.
3: Superman there.
2: Dude.
4: You did a good job, though.
3: No, appreciate the chance to play, and thank you for having me on here.
4: Well, we'll put your name back in, and we may call you again. How does that sound?
3: That works for me, and we'll study up on my superhero this next time.
2: Hey, the next time we play, you're going to be deadly, dude. I can't wait to get you back on here again. Good job today.
3: No, appreciate you guys.
2: Don't feel bad for Connor. The winning never ends on this radio station, right?
4: I know. We're always giving so much away. Like Country in the Park 2 tickets, plus meet and greets with Ian Munsick. That's at 8.

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0: And we just dropped the stage schedule.
1: Did we really?
0: We did.
1: Yeah!
0: Doors open at 2 if you want to get out there early on a Friday, but Trey comes on at 4:45. That's when things really kick off.
1: Okay.
0: Ian Munsick, 5:45.
1: Get sick with it.
0: Can't wait to see him. Russell Dickerson, 7:30.
1: WrestleMania takes place at 7:30. All right.
0: Let's go. And the headliner, Bailey Zimmerman, 9:15.
1: I'm going to have that kid all punched up, ready to go for you guys. We'll have him in some good energy, I tell you.
0: You two are birds of a feather. Yeah, I almost wish you could join him on stage.
1: I would love to. I'd love to get up there and get crazy with that guy. He would give me the youthful energy I need right now. You know, I'm really
0: excited.
1: You've got
0: plenty yourself. Are you kidding me?
1: I got more than I need, probably.
0: I'm so excited, too. Get your tickets. CITPFest.com. Again, this is one you have to get serious. This is one you need to get your tickets because you never know. It may sell out or at least certain, you know, y'all access.
1: I watched the first one dwindle quickly from this point on. All the good tickets go really quickly from right now.
0: People are just last minute these days.
1: That's right.
0: And that's okay. You can be last minute too. CITPFest.com or you can win some tickets.
1: That's
0: We've got a pair plus meet and greets with Ian Munsick at 8. Don't miss it.

0: It's Cody and Joe.
1: All right, it's time. Time to get serious about Country in the Park 2. We're officially 2 weeks away.
2: Yeah, we are.
1: Let's go. Woo-hoo!

0: Cody and Joe.
1: I told you yesterday I was at the corner of Riverside and Kirby and saw one of the most horrific accidents that I've seen in a long time. Someone ran through the red light as I was turning left, and the vehicle on my side going straight took the brunt of the deal. The two left turn lane vehicles, mine and the woman next to me, we both stopped. I stopped. When I stopped, she stopped. I don't even know why I stopped.
2: Oh, my gosh.
1: I can't even tell you why I stopped. I think
2: just like a pause before going through the green light?
1: You remember when I told you before I got hit on the motorcycle, I had something in my head say, get ready. I believe it was God, because I'm a God-fearing Christian man. I don't know. I believe it was God, but I don't know.
2: Yeah.
1: But I knew someone said that. Nothing said anything to me yesterday, but for whatever reason, as soon as I started to go, I stopped. And I waited, and instantly that car came through there and hit that truck.
2: Wow.
1: But you want to hear something crazier than that? I just got a text from my buddy, and he said, dude, I listened to you talk about the story this morning. My wife texted me last night. She was three cars back from you on the right side turn lane. And she texted me and said, Joe stopped as if he knew the car was coming.
2: Oh, my gosh.
1: And it's made my hands and feet sweat. And I'm like, I didn't know the car was coming.
2: Right.
1: I don't know why I stopped. I don't know why. I can't tell you why I did.
2: Oh, man. And you were in your son's car, which is just a small vehicle.
1: It's that little white Corolla. I'm terrified to put him loose in that thing right now.
2: Man, after witnessing that.
1: Woo! So even now that I've got to talk about it twice, I feel a lot better. But I couldn't sleep very good last night. It kind of squirreled me up a little bit.
2: I mean, it would have scared me, too. You know, they've been talking about, I literally just saw this story yesterday, putting red light cameras around Sacramento again because they had taken them away. And hearing a story like that, they're putting them at intersections where there's a lot of accidents. And
1: right.
2: For that reason, to hopefully mitigate some of that. And for that reason, I get it, even though I hate red light cameras and flock cameras and stuff. But if it saves some people and... I mean, it prevents things like this happening, or at least that's the hope.
1: Dude, the great big intersections, rarely do you see somebody coming through them that late.
2: Right, that fast,
1: light.
2: That late. It must have been a distracted driver, I would think. I don't know.
1: I told Cody, I said, could a person have been having a heart attack? I don't know. I've never seen anyone run a red light that fast.
2: Ooh.
1: And go through, and not being chased by police or anything. I mean, it was just, it was unbelievable.
2: Wow.
1: Unbelievable.
2: Well, I'm so glad you're safe. I hope the person that was in that truck is safe.
1: Me too. God-fearing, God willing.

0: to win.
1: It is. Country in the Park is officially 2 weeks away. So get out your phone if you want to win some tickets. We got a pair plus a backstage hang with Ian Munsick. So text word GO, that's G-O, GO, to 800-850-1051. Again, GO to 800-850-1051. You have an hour to text that in and another shot to win coming up at noon.

0: It's Cody and Joe.
1: Joe, do you remember your homecomings?
2: I do, actually. Homecomings and proms. Yeah, they were kind of cool.
1: Right.
2: They
1: did you go fun. To the games and the dances?
2: Yeah, I sure did. And it's cool to be a father who's got a kid back in that same era and group. I was telling Cody, it's like reliving your high school days.
1: Right?
2: It's crazy. And they're all so excited. And it's, you know, if you've got kids around the same age, almost all the high schools are doing their homecoming this weekend.
1: Yeah, it's this weekend or next even. Yeah. So.
2: My boy goes to Rockland, but all the Roseville schools, the Rockland schools, you know, that's Whitney and 12 Bridges, all those guys. Elk Grove, the Sacramento schools.
1: Folsom even.
2: Folsom, yeah. They're just all, everybody, I think it's pretty cool that they're all doing it on the same weekend.
1: Yeah.
2: So this is what I was thinking. Okay, I want to see if you parents would get in line with this on me. Let's come up with something that we can put on our cars or something so that as we're out driving around this weekend, we recognize one another. And we can be like, yo, dad, mom, good to see you taxiing. You know, because I'm going to be taxiing the
1: kids. Oh, you're doing the taxiing this weekend.
2: They usually pick me
1: right
2: to take them around.
1: You're that dad for sure.
2: And I don't mind doing it. I like doing it. They're knuckleheads. So.
1: I almost thought you were being sarcastic because a lot of people do write on their vehicles like, you know, Folsom Homecoming, whatever the year is, and this and that. Right? Don't people do that?
2: I'm just, I don't want to write on my vehicle. You know, I don't want to write on the old
1: Explorer. Well, it's like with the chalk.
2: Sure.
1: But like the spirit chalk that you would use for games and things.
2: I was thinking about getting out a top hat, throwing a top hat just right on the hood of my car. So if you drive around this weekend in one of the three cities or, you know, in the area and you see top hats on cars, we're the parents getting their done.
1: Top hat?
2: Signify something. I don't know. It just looks weird.
1: Does that signify like taxi cab view or something?
2: Maybe. You know, coat and tails, top of the morning to you.
1: Top of the morning to you.
2: Back when they used to pick them up in the carriages and whatnot, they all had tops. You know.
1: Okay. I see where your thinking is, kind
2: of. Hats and tails? I don't know.
1: Okay, why not?
2: That way it's easy to spot us, because everyone's going to be doing the same thing. I'm just a glorified taxi cab service, you know? Yes, we
1: Top
2: are.
1: Top hats it is. And happy homecoming, kids. I don't have kids, but I kind of want to go back to those years. I miss it.
2: You should just see how excited they all are.
1: I was a cheerleader, so it was especially important to me.
2: Yeah, I love that. We go back now, we're the creepers.

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3: Morgan Wallen is coming for our jobs, Joe.
4: What? What are you talking about?
3: Lana Del Rey and him are reportedly hosting the country radio station in GTA 6. It's, you know, Grand Theft Auto, the video game.
4: Really?
3: Yeah, so he not only has a song in it, he's reportedly hosting the radio station.
4: So hard to get that one of those gigs.
3: Is that what you've always wanted to do?
4: I've tried for two.
3: Really?
4: Yeah, and I haven't gotten it yet.
3: Oh, man, I'm so sorry.
4: Yeah, it's hard.
3: But I can't wait to hear. I can't wait to hear Morgan. Lainey Wilson dropped a new song we learned yesterday from a video she posted. John Mayer helped her write it. This is Kind of Love It.

0: like it. And speaking of Lainey, she made a surprise appearance at the Cowboys-Buccaneers game last night in Dallas. She danced with the cheerleaders, and they announced that she is the halftime performance for the Thanksgiving game, the Red Kettle Kickoff.
1: Okay, I thought you were going to say something else there after that.
0: Oh, Super Bowl halftime. Yeah. Is that what you thought?
1: No. I was going to say, no way!
0: Country, yeah, finally!
1: Right?
0: But yeah, no. And our buddy Nate Smith dropped a new one too. Break Up Like That, which is written by Hardy, is out now. And that is your Hot Nashville Minute. And Russell Dickerson. Hi, Russell. He's going to be at Country in the Park too. We're giving away tickets at noon. Don't miss your shot.

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0: can't make this up.
1: A Wisconsin woman has been accused of pretending to be a teacher. I think really she became a substitute teacher just to berate the kids at her former high school. So it was her alma mater. When she was questioned, she said that she went to her old school just because she was bored and hates kids and wanted to give them a piece of her mind. I don't know what happened to her, or if she just felt like she was doing the community a service.
2: A lot happened to her, cuz.
1: Right.
2: I mean, it started.
1: What happened in your childhood? Yeah, no, I'm just kidding.
2: At a young age, and right. It just must have punished that woman all the way through. I don't know what it was. But
1: maybe,
2: man,
1: she taught a lesson or two. I don't know.
2: That's funny.
1: Sometimes kids are bad.
2: I have a story that I've always wanted to do in my life. This woman was chasing an ex through a parking lot.
1: Okay.
2: She rammed it. First of all, rammed his car.
1: Okay. Was she in the car?
2: Yes,
1: okay,
2: ma'am. She gets out of his car and begins booking it across the parking lot, and she is chasing him down.
1: Ooh.
2: In this vehicle.
1: Always wanted to do this?
2: No.
1: Okay.
2: The park's coming up that I've always wanted to do.
1: All right. I got concerned for a second.
2: Cops are at a local area, so they're on the scene fairly quickly. This has been escalating over time. Yelling, screaming, fighting in the parking lot. Eventually, she rams his car. He gets out scared to death and is running now across this grocery store parking lot with this woman right behind him trying to run him over.
1: Oh, man.
2: As all these innocent passers are watching.
1: Yeah.
2: Somebody comes in from the lane with an assist. Pow!
1: Gets her on the side?
2: Yeah.
1: Knocks her out of
2: rammed her with his own path. Personal ride.
1: Wow.
2: Whoa, boom, and hits her and saves the day.
1: Oh, my gosh.
2: Then the cops swoop in and kind of, pit maneuver and do whatever else. But an innocent side-by-stander.
1: Listen. Oh, my gosh, you're like ruining your own car just to stop it. But hey,
2: I would do it.
1: You would do it.
2: Yes.
1: Joe would be that guy. It probably should be the police, but,
2: He ran after.

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1: Oh, so now you want to talk to me. Not when your Wi-Fi went down. Not when you blamed me for ordering 14 sponges. But sure, playing New Country 105.1.
2: I knew I'd see her around. I'd be at some party. She'd show up and I'd be walking out. 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I'd look up, she'd be at the red light beside me in that white Maxima with the sticker on the back. I'd act

0: call you darling.
1: Joe, have you ever had Celeste frozen pizza?
2: I have had Celeste frozen pizza, yeah.
1: They're very budget friendly. They weren't even that good, but for whatever reason, I've had my fair share in my childhood. I feel like my mom was always just giving us frozen pizzas. Maybe that's what we wanted, but Celeste was cheap. It was easy. They weren't even that good, but if I remember correctly, I really liked them.
2: I don't know why either, but the pizzas that are like that, I was like, that's the crappiest pizza ever. And I really enjoyed eating pizzas like that, too. So I even liked our lunch pizzas at school.
1: Oh, my God. Ooh, remember those? I did not. Yeah.
2: Those are rough.
1: I remember them being just like rubbery and gross. Well, Anyway, RIP Celeste Pizza. They've been discontinued. They are no longer in production.
2: Is that right?
1: Yes.
2: So, boo to all you people that said they tasted terrible. Look how long they lasted.
1: Right, look how long they lasted. But I guess you were right because they're gone now.
2: Sadly, in the end, they've gone. We

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1: I'm Tamara Berg in the KCRA 3 Weather Center. It's finally Friday, and we're looking at a nice and pleasant start to the day. As we get into the afternoon, plenty of sunshine expected, and temperatures will be down a little bit. Highs to peak in the lower 90s, dropping off to the 50s overnight tonight. Get the latest forecast on the KCRA 3 News and the KCRA 3 app.
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0: We're officially 2 weeks away from Country in the Park 2.
1: I know, man. And now I've really got to get cracking on either getting some boots or a hat or both or something. It's like, as we remind you guys not to forget about getting tickets, I got to remember not to forget about getting me some head covering.
0: That's right. CITPFest.com, or you can win a pair and a backstage hang with Ian Munsick. That's coming up at noon.

0: Joe learned today.
1: I learned that people who sleep near their dogs don't necessarily experience disrupted sleep. However, we as humans could be disrupting our dog sleep, according to a new study.

0: with this thing, but that's a crazy one.
1: I disrupt her sleep?
0: Yeah.
1: I don't think so.
0: Nope, I don't think
1: Come on.
0: I told you a long time about this fighting league down in San Francisco called Rec Fight.

0: is in the ring fighting that robot.
1: Oh, he's like a TikTok or something, right?
0: Yes,
1: or,
0: he just runs around and does all kind of nuts stuff.
1: YouTube, who knows?
0: Frankie LaPena is his name. So at any rate, that was real. And the California League, Combat League, or whatever it was, found out about it and give them a cease and desist. They said no more. No more humans fighting robots ever again. That's done. That's a one and done. Don't do it ever
1: again. Why?
0: Because somebody's going to get killed.
1: Oh. Okay.
0: Yeah.
1: I'm like, whoa.
0: I mean, what do you mean? Why?
1: I mean, I know it's a liability, but it's your choice to fight one, I guess.
0: That kid, that guy's pretty big, that Frankie LaPena. And that thing kicked him into that glass.
1: Oh, really?

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1: KNCI.
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0: And it's actually true that the space between your eyebrows is called the glabella. And I hope I'm pronouncing that right.
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0: It does, doesn't it? And I feel like I should know that because that's where I get my Botox. Anyway.
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made it. It's finally Friday. Friday, my second favorite F word. 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The Country of the Park 2, 2 weeks from today, we're going to be at Heart Health Park, Cal Expo. Bailey Zimmerman, Russell Dickerson. You have a shot to win tickets and a backstage hang with Ian Munsick. Coming up at noon right here at KNCI. It's Kenny.

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2 weeks from today, we're going to be hanging out at Cal Expo for Country in the Park 2. Bailey Zimmerman taking the stage. Ian Munsick, Russell Dickerson, he's going to be there. 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

Isabel auditioned on The Voice. At 17 years old, nobody turned. But she did get a little duet with Riley Greene. Apparently, he had already liked some of her videos on social media. I don't think we're going to see the last of Isabel Juliet, who performed The Voice recently.

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out to score those tickets to Country in the Park 2 2 weeks from today with Bailey Zimmerman, Russell Dickerson. Also going to take you backstage to meet Ian Munsick. 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

right, we already know that FGL, Tyler and BK, they reignited their friendship. They're hitting the road in 2027, playing a bunch of festivals. Still hoping we get some new music. It's KNCI.

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passes the country in the park, too. It's going down 2 weeks from today at Cattle Expo Heart Health Park with Bailey Zimmerman, Russell Dickerson. You're also going to score a backstage hang with Ian Munsick. Your keyword this hour is boots. 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You have until the end of this hour to get that keyword in. Then your next chance to win on this Finally Friday.

0: Not really surprised that Dolly Parton had a home in the Hollywood Hills. 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

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New Country 105.1 KCI. I mean, there is a Hot Wheels movie on Apple TV right now. And it looks like Medieval Times Restaurants, yes, that Medieval Times, is going to get the movie treatment soon.

0: country song.
1: Okay, I already announced this hour's keyword to score those tickets for Country in the Park 2, happening 2 weeks from today at Cal Expo, Heart Health Park. We're going to see Bailey Zimmerman, Russell Dickerson, go backstage and hang out with Ian Munsick. But another keyword is coming your way just after 3 o'clock.

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1: I'm Tamara Berg in the KCRA 3 Weather Center. For your Friday forecast, plenty of sunshine, still feeling a bit like summer today. High temperatures expected in the low 90s. We'll drop back into the upper 50s overnight tonight and 70s ahead through the weekend. Get the latest forecast on the KCRA 3 News and the KCRA 3 app.
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0: is challenging, yet not impossible. 10 questions in 60 seconds. 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
1: Well, look who it is. 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

0: you guys know that river cats are also called river otters, and we're the Sacramento River Cats.
1: What is Dinger then?
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But not the bathing you're thinking of. Not in water. You have to bathe in something else. And I'll let you know what you need to bathe in. In about 6 minutes right here in KNCI.

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You have to moon bathe, the practice of exposing yourself to the light of the moon in the effort to drink in its cooling lunar energy. I mean, seriously,

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0: 2 weeks from today, the party's going to be at Cal Expo, Heart Health Park for Country of the Park 2. Love to see you at the show. You can get those tickets at CITPFest.com. They're going super fast. I think we still have some y'all access left. But if you want to win some GA passes and a backstage hang with Ian Munsick, another shot to win coming up at 3 o'clock with AJ.
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a pair of tickets for you and a guest to join us 2 weeks from today at Cal Expo, Heart Health Park, Country in the Park 2 with Bailey Zimmerman, Russell Dickerson. 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Another.

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0: Have you hit that point in your life now where certain things trigger and I twitch and it didn't used to? 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My name is AJ. When my kids tell me we're out of food, and you also just spent like $500 last week on groceries and it lasted about 2 days. Yeah, that's my new I twitch when I hear it's time to go grocery shopping.
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3: Morgan Wallen, he's going to be in the upcoming Grand Theft Auto game coming out next month on the 19th. He's actually going to be doing my job. He's going to be the country radio co-host on one of the channels that you can listen to while you're stealing cars in the game, which is probably the safest way to steal a car. 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

every artist has a routine they like to do to get ready for tours, especially the stadium shows. But when you're Kenny Chesney and have extra disposable income, he rents out stadiums to practice. Makes sense. And they can also run about $2 million a day just to rent. It's KNCI.

0: ANCI, Shay Mooney of Dan and Shay, when it comes to being inspired by other artists, who is it for you?
1: This is a random one. These Days by Rascal Flatts was such an amazing song for me. I remember being 16. My sister, her boyfriend had made a mixtape for her at the time. It had that song on it. But that song in particular was like, man, this is the country music that I want to sing. I got a

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0: Celebrating those Friday feel goods. What has got you excited going into the weekend? It's New Country 105.1 KNCI. Jamie and Natomas, I hear you got a big date this weekend. What do you got planned?
1: I'm getting my hair done and going to spend some time with my husband.
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1: No, girls only.
0: Yeah, I'll tell you what, guys, we're such a letdown. Have a great weekend. 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
1: 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And whoa, wait a minute. 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

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But you have another chance coming up 5 o'clock to win your tickets with the keyword to text and win. Another

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The answer is yes. How in depth is kind of terrifying. Latest viral trend that you definitely need to try this weekend. Coming up with just two songs. It's

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1: What's up, Sacramento? It's Bailey Zimmerman. Just letting y'all know that I will be seeing everybody at KNCI's Country in the Park. 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Love you, bye.

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1: 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Mine thinks that I am 6'7", which is hysterical, not even close. But because my kids have said 6'7" over the years so much, Alexa picked up on that. Also thinks I have 3 blue cars. It knows I've got a router mounted in a closet in a rental property. That's terrifying. My mother-in-law's nickname is Mimi. Why it knows that, I don't know. And it also knows that I'm married, but I also have a girlfriend during school days. Yeah, that part's not true. The marriage is no girlfriend, at least that I'm aware of. She

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Interesting story coming out of my old state of Oklahoma. Tulsa was supposed to be welcoming Ella Langley to the stage tonight for a huge show. They have canceled that show. Apparently, there was a serious security threat that was reported. Don't have all the details as far as what that threat was, so our minds are wondering, but something we're probably going to see throughout the day, especially on social media. It's K-92.

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